take all of me, babe. Yes, can't you see? I'm no good without you. Take my arms, I'll never use them. Take my lips, I wanna lose them. I'm about to say your goodbye. Left me with eyes to cry. Oh, how can I

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Oh, take my lips, baby. I'm a little Susan. Oh, that's a oh, I'm a little yes, you're goodbye to them. Papa, I'm no good without you, baby. Yes, you have your pops, so don't use the chops. So why not take all of them? I take it up with all of it, too.

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Now there is this song I wrote. I hope you learned it note for note like good little children. Don't worry. Be happy.